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0: 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That's who be any
1: more. People be wanting so.
0: Dear mamma, no, some of your dear chance are the my. Sremopa. Sit challenge, may be before some years. Says who be cast a coup for the known Yuna Santa Mamboa.
1: Why never
0: to me, ministers, may deputies be in a set.
1: And I come
0: went to me and lobby, my yadi osina.
1: But
0: we as I am now. Mamma dream among personal gains. Be into me, can't you? May I go see what you make? Can't you? 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Ah, didn't touch any Gianna Bagogreni.
1: Yes, you. Oh, you
0: may be a damn funny. We will find we win you anyway. You can't hear them. 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
2: the quality of work that we can see going on here as the minister and the headmaster said 5 ongoing get fund projects in this school. This school was established several years ago as a community day school, and if you consider the e-blocks that were built about the same time when I was president the last time, the intention was to make them community day schools, but we came to the realization that especially for the schools in the rural areas, because their catchment area is very wide, it makes it difficult for the students to commute to school every day. And so the intention now is to use the community day concept in the high density population areas where the children can stay at home.
0: Yo, miana mkaye, miana mshaye, nato sabredye, esese emre dania, udane uhu ebiye. 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
2: These are get fund projects funded by Ghanaian taxpayers money, but in addition we've just approved another World Bank facility of 300 million. That is to end the double track system. And so for the schools that are still running double track, we're going to expand the facility so that all the children can go to school at the same time. Under that project too, we're building 16 brand new secondary schools so that we can ease the congestion in the existing schools. And so these projects will go on.
0: And to say, Ghana man penny, His Excellency John Dramani Mahama, first gentleman of the land, and I at sin and cannot fee. Yeah, the NHS sentiment when you drew Kumasi na China say, ka abapi so papa apa. 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Ya was a sure sentiment munam. Traffic light a hodua and ye a jumenti. 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
4: 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It's a traffic in Yajman, the accident never.
0: We had more Pacific Bank. 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
3: Internet. 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A foot of the money to say, in Bonino, Sados, mention me. If it's all compared to my now, don't the Bonia, meaning the Sabina. Anybody now cross from my desamino, open Mobuka, a Juma Amawa, I had in the crack. To the messrs, why have an Augustian or die? Why we answer the messrs at Teteso? Enter to them, why a Pomodi, and now call. Of course, but the pay only be paid. Yeah, I'm on for the money.
5: Yeah,
3: it's my Bruno and Quantana for the quite insinuating you are bringing my and we are with Jamal. Obia and Shadimuye, now, and you want no more. Wakasano, a good animacy, a good business, and Samson, and what
5: about
3: in the engine we didn't for Don Tatricana.
0: And in an assay, Madame, we don't want to mean Yakra, Monte Tesuka, Krawai, said a bayer, a pumdin to me, Abana. What was also adding semi etu, just say. Oh, my dear, sir, well, no, so it can be a more than an FM with you. It can be also a fast war. Now, I'm going to be a new master, be a new ma, a be any one, no, and also obey be aye, and no CNTS and Mason Pine a kai.
3: I'm a sister, you can see a pie, I'm going to say, sir, I feel I can put a reno. Never be all contained. I'm not from a summer with Juma. Don't go straight to one. You go to school. I'm in Quantana, I have a call. We said to be out for people, be a quatra, umpe, and got a sum umpe to wait to bear. We saw for Nitra and Quantana, we are bar, Asumbio.
0: Yeah, Asumbio and Quantana in two umpe to wait to be an ad when you actually hold him or say a bejuma, you man be busu, be a benya pia, and I'm a bruno and yadje, or Monsieur Zio, Zio, Zio, Zio, one of him, and I who and him, one ya dear. 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
0: 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Your script is our concern. Thanks a lot for being part and part of my show. The name still remains Nana Buachi Yadom, NBY for short, or DJ Gazi, the music teacher. 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

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Watching us, sir. No return us. Yam, happy Sabbath. Watching us, sir, in here. And then, and the home and family program, you know, a baby a year, and Timusia, Musia, and if ye, Muadisiano, ye, a baby a year, ye, my uncle, ye, such an eating team. 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
1: know?
0: Never funny, you know, I can't hold a sem. Also for Felix, memoir bum kakra, no at all, so Eddie am I in. So for Aka, remnant, no, baby, when you may, a jumor, the assay, and sir, so and one, no, and I be you who be you are. A bebois, am I a hun, ye pa.
2: Where said ye, also for the ACA? 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